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0: Hey, Stacey, Foo Fighters in Brisbane. How does that sound?
3: Oh, that sounds amazing. Hey, happy Saturday, by the way.
0: Thank you, and you too. What's going on at your place?
3: At the moment, I'm in the salon, and I told him, I said, can you please play the hits? Put it on.
0: Oh, great. Hey, well, congratulations. You're in the draw Friday for our Foo Fighters trip, okay?
3: Thank you so much for the opportunity. Appreciate it.
0: Hey, we'll do it again at 5 o'clock. 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

It's finals night, ANZ Premiership Netball, as Mystics take on Steel, set to go from 7 p.m. You can catch the action on TVNZ2, TVNZ Plus. Peter for the weekend, Benson Boone coming next, right after Katy Perry, Snoop Dogg on the hits. Greetings.

0: Counting Crows, Vanessa Carlton, the hits for June 27, last June weekend, and the busiest day at the airport, winter busiest day at the airport as people head away, even though it is a week before school holidays. 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Let's give you Somba and Foo Fighters coming right up on the hits.
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0: New must-watch shows on TVNZ+. The Unicorn, a comedy about a widowed dad discovering that kindness, emotional maturity and basic communication make you extremely hot and desirable. And the drama some people are saying is better than Broadchurch, Under Salt Marsh, a devastating crime shatters a tight-knit Welsh community where everyone's hiding something, including the marsh itself. So while The Unicorn helps restore your faith in people, Under Salt Marsh does its best to destroy it. And they're both streaming on TVNZ+.
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0: You're on the hits, Gavin DeGraw. Peter in for the weekend. Maddie and PJ here to my best of show for Sunday. 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Ella Langley, One Direction, and David Guetta, One Republic next on the hits.
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5: In this update, a busy afternoon ahead for many sports bars. The All Whites are taking on Belgium at 3pm, with a win putting New Zealand through to the knockout stage of the Football World Cup for the first time ever. The Warriors will take on the Dolphins straight after at 5pm. Steve Gillett, the owner of Auckland's Kingslander Bar, says their tables are booked out and ready.
6: With the All Whites at 3 o'clock and then with the Warriors playing afterwards at 5, it'll be a feast of sport.
5: US President Donald Trump's called Iran's strike on a vessel in the Strait of Hormuz a foolish violation of the agreement to end the war with Tehran. The Singapore-flagged cargo ship was reportedly struck by a projectile near Oman, pausing the evacuation of more than 11,000 stranded sailors. International relations expert Roxanne Farman-Farmayan told the BBC Iran struck a Singaporean vessel to send a specific message.
7: Singapore sits on the Strait of Malacca, where there actually are certain service fees charged for the passage of ships.
5: That's news. In sports, Coach Darren Baisley's urging the All Whites to write footballing history this afternoon. Victory over Belgium in Vancouver would secure New Zealand's passage to the knockout rounds for the first time at a Senior Men's Football World Cup.
8: Again, somebody's going to have to take a moment of quality and score a goal or two or three. You know, our job is to help create those chances, create those moments, and then somebody's going to have to take them like Eli did in the first game and Finn did in the second game.
5: Dame Lydia Ko snuck inside the two-over cut line with a three-under second round at the Women's PGA Championship. She is one over for the tournament, still 13 shots off the lead. Warriors second rower Kurt Capewell can't wait to get back on the field after a lengthy NRL absence. Today's clash with the Dolphins in Brisbane will be the 32-year-old's first appearance for the club for 42 days. That's sport. I'm Sandy Hodge.
9: 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Check our Facebook page for amazing home heating specials. Cloud with fine breaks, light winds, mainly fine tomorrow. A few showers developing in the afternoon or at night, and a few showers on Monday clearing. A high today 11.
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Before that, New Zealand All Whites Belgium from FIFA World Cup, 3 p.m. start. And the Warriors are in Brisbane to take on Dolphins. It gets underway at 5 o'clock our time. Peter until 2 with One Direction on the hits.

0: Hello, hope you're having a great weekend. Maddie and PJ here, and we're back next week. And guess what, Matthew?
1: Oh, no. What? What?
0: No, it's actually a good thing, because for the first time this year, I have organised something myself for your 40 before 40 list.
1: Oh, I can't wait. I can't wait.

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0: Drama Hits, Kelly Clarkson. Prize three of our Concert World Tour went yesterday. Maddie and PJ phone Hayley. Hayley and daughter Lola will be heading to LA for Ed Sheeran Live. And now, taking you to Foo Fighters in Brisbane. This is trip number four. Flights, accommodation, and tickets to the show. You need to get in that draw. And you can do that just after 5 o'clock, your next cue to call for our Concert World Tour. Let's give you Shaboozy and Goo Goo Dolls coming right up on the Hits.
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0: It's Nick Arvin's almost 2 o'clock. Bryn will be here for the afternoon giving you Ray Lifehouse and also Taylor Swift. Plus, just after 5 o'clock, we'll get you in the draw for our concert world tour, Foo Fighters in Brisbane. 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
19: In this update, the All Whites and their supporters could soon be heading home from the Football World Cup. They're facing Belgium, a must-win match at 3pm. It will determine if they make the knockout stages for the first time ever or are out of the tournament altogether. Jason Pine is in Vancouver among the Kiwis enjoying some friendly Canadian hospitality.
20: I'll give it a 9, not my hometown, but could be. Love it here. Great food, lovely people.
19: Children's charity UNICEF is asking Kiwis to consider giving what they can to help children in Venezuela who've had their world rocked by earthquakes. Magnitude 7.2 and 7.5 quakes shook the capital, Caracas, less than a minute apart earlier this week. 929 have been killed and thousands are injured or missing. UNICEF Aotearoa CEO Susan Glasgow says 3.9 million children live in the affected areas and were already living through a severe humanitarian situation.
4: Children and families urgently need safe water, health care, nutrition support, protective services.
19: That's news. In sport, All Whites coach Darren Baisley's seeking perfection as they look to make history at the Football World Cup today. New Zealand meet Belgium in their final pool game, knowing victory will take them into the knockout stages, but anything else will end their tournament.
18: We need to be flawless. You know, we can't make a mistake. There's too many really world-class players on the pitch. You know, if we make a mistake, we could get punished. So, yeah, I think it's going to have to be a perfect performance.
19: The Southern Steel are desperate to capitalise on their first championship opportunity since their current coach was their captain in 2018. They've travelled north for tonight's title decider against top qualifiers, the Mystics in Auckland. World number one Scotty Scheffler has produced a 10-under-par second round to take a two-shot lead at the latest event on golf's PGA Tour in Connecticut. That's sport. I'm Sandy Hodge.
21: The Hats Dunedin weather with HeatCo. Check out their Facebook page for amazing home heating specials. Cloudy skies and light westerly winds, a low of 4 tonight. Tomorrow frosty, otherwise partly cloudy. Few showers from the afternoon and 13 the high.
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Hits. G'day, how you going? It is The Hits with Bryn everywhere on iHeartRadio. Tell you what, it was lovely to wake up this morning, open the curtains to see blue skies and sunshine out the window. And now I'm stuck in a dark studio, looking at how glorious the weather is outside, wishing I could be making the most of it. Good news on the weather front, the hectic conditions which have hammered the central North Island are easing. Kings of Leon, you somebody, The Hits.

0: It's the Hits Tarina and hey, Callum and P, and we are back on Monday.
1: A big congratulations to Joe Beckers and family who won the trip to the Gold Coast, all thanks to Dunedin Airport.
0: Hey, next week, it's our last week for the Concert World Tour. We're giving away that trip to the Foo Fighters in Brisbane from Monday morning on the Hits.

You're on the hats. I've got the telly on already, gearing up to watch the All Whites. They take on Belgium at the FIFA World Cup. Kick off in just over half an hour, 3 p.m. It's a must-win match. A win will put us through to the knockout stages for the first time, but if they lose, it'll mean we're out of the tournament. How are you feeling about this game? Text me on 4487. James Morrison and Nelly Furtado, the hits.

0: Great song, Evanescence on the hits. One more week of school before the winter holidays. I was reading this morning that, you know, we're a week out from the official start of the holidays, but some Kiwis are getting a jump start. Today is the busiest international departure day at Auckland Airport. They reckon nearly 15,000 people are flying out today, and the top destinations are Australia, China and Fiji. If you are flying out of Auckland this afternoon, plan ahead and arrive early.
1: For an international flight, at least 2 hours before departure. And if you allow plenty of time, of course, you can get airside and relax, have a coffee.
0: Man, I'd love to be in Fiji on a beach right now with a pina colada. Joan Osborne is coming up and I've got Harry Styles next on the hits.
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0: We're on the hits. We've got a big game of footy coming up. The All Whites taking on Belgium just minutes away. Kickoff in Vancouver. A must-win game for the Kiwis at the FIFA World Cup because this will decide if they make the knockout stages for the first time ever or are out of the tournament altogether. How are you feeling about this game? I'm feeling quite anxious. I've got the telly on in the studio. I will be watching it during the songs and the ads. And any score updates, I'll let you know. Rihanna's coming up and Dean Lewis after three, the hits.
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21: In this update, the All Whites final group stage match against Belgium is kicking off now, with New Zealand needing a victory to advance in the World Cup. A win would lift New Zealand to 4 points in their group and keep them in the tournament. Isaiah Abadingo is at the Fox Sports Bar in Auckland's Viaduct.
0: Football fever is taking over Auckland's waterfront, with punters flooding into several bars to watch the All Whites' must-win game against the highly favored Belgium. The atmosphere is building here downtown, with drinks flowing, crowds growing, and many hoping for a Kiwi upset.
21: The Venezuelan earthquakes have rocked a health system that's been in crisis for years. Magnitude 7.2 and 7.5 quakes shook the capital, Caracas, less than a minute apart earlier this week. At least 920 people are dead and over 3,000 have been injured. Venezuelan paediatrician Urbina Medina told CNN they have been missing vital medical supplies since before the pandemic.
6: First, we need water, we need antibiotics, we need anesthetic, we need even the paper sheet for the beds of the patient.
21: That's news. In sports, the All Whites bid to upset 10th-ranked Belgium in advance to the knockout rounds at the Football World Cup is getting underway in Vancouver. New Zealand start the match with two changes, Tyler Bindon replacing Michael Boxall in defence and Ryan Thomas coming into the midfield for Callum McCowart. Meanwhile, an against all odds achievement for the tiny island nation of Cape Verde, a third straight draw, this time a nil-all stalemate with Saudi Arabia, has secured them a spot in the round of 32. The Warriors are looking to blunt the Dolphins' firepower in this afternoon's NRL contest in Brisbane. Since losing the last match between the two teams in Wellington, the Redcliffe side's been on a seven-match winning streak, moving up to third on the table, just one spot behind the Warriors. And Dame Lydia Ko has just done enough to make the cut at the third women's golf major of the year. That's sport. I'm Sandy Hodge.
22: The Hits, Dunedin weather with HeatCo. Check out their Facebook page for amazing home heating specials. Cloudy skies and light westerly winds, a low of 4 tonight. Tomorrow frosty, otherwise partly cloudy. Few showers from the afternoon and 13 the high.
1: The station that takes you all the way from the 90s till now. She's from Texas, I can tell by.

It is the hits. The All Whites are underway in their must-win match against Belgium at the FIFA World Cup in Vancouver. There is currently no score. Kid Rock on the hits.

0: Hello, hope you're having a great weekend. Maddie and PJ here, and we're back next week. And guess what, Matthew?
1: Oh, no. What?
0: No, it's actually a good thing, because for the first time this year, I have organised something myself for your 40 before 40 list.
1: I can't wait. I can't wait.
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0: Yesterday, we gave away the trip to see this guy. It's going to be an epic one too for Hayley and her daughter Lola. They're off to see Ed Sheeran live in LA. Matty phoned Lola when she got home from school yesterday afternoon to reveal the news.
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0: Over the last 3 weeks, we've given away three unforgettable getaways to see Ed Sheeran in LA, Olivia Dean in Vegas, and Bruno Mars in London. 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

0: G'day, you're on the Hits with Bryn. Hope you're having a lovely Saturday afternoon. Some fine weather around the country, but still a few showers and strong winds lingering the lower North Island. Coming up next, the latest on the football in Vancouver. They've just gone to half-time, and it's 1-0 to Belgium. Now, just a reminder, this is a must-win game for the Kiwis, so hopefully in the second half, things turn around in their favour. Britney Spears coming up and Benson Boone next on the Hits.
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23: In this update, the All Whites and their supporters could soon be heading home from the Football World Cup. They're playing Belgium in a must-win match right now. It will determine if they make the knockout stages for the first time ever or are out of the tournament altogether. Jason Pine is in Vancouver among the Kiwis enjoying some friendly Canadian hospitality.
24: I'll give it a 9, not my hometown, but could be. Love it here. Great food, lovely people.
23: The death toll in Venezuela has doubled and expected to climb further following twin earthquakes on Thursday. Acting President Delcy Rodriguez says there are at least 589 deaths, along with almost 3,000 injured and many others missing. CNN correspondent Issa Soares says the area is prone to earthquakes and medical workers have been warning about the risk for years.
4: There isn't even aspirin available for patients arriving with heart attacks. Furthermore, when it comes to the operating room, there's a shortage of roughly 70% of the required supplies.
23: That is news. In sport, the All Whites have conceded the opening goal in their Football World Cup match against Belgium. A short time ago, the Belgians led 1-0 late in the first half thanks to a 28th-minute strike. New Zealand had earlier received a reprieve when a Belgian penalty for a handball was overturned after a VAR review. Meanwhile, the tiny island nation of Cape Verde has qualified for the round of 32 after a 0-0 draw with Saudi Arabia in Houston. Mystics coach Tina Atia Winikiri believes tonight's ANZ Premiership final will be won within the semicircles. Memories of a home loss in last year's decider has motivated 2 weeks of preparations for the minor premiers ahead of their match-up with the Steel in Auckland. The Warriors will be paying close attention to the Dolphins' key playmaker, Isaiah Katoa, in this afternoon's NRL showdown in Brisbane. That's sport. I'm Sandy Hodge.
0: The Hits Dunedin weather with Heatco. Check out their Facebook page for amazing home heating specials. Cloudy skies and light westerly winds, a low of 4 tonight. Tomorrow frosty, otherwise partly cloudy, few showers from the afternoon and 13 the high.

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0: You're on the hits. The first and only Lego Star Wars exhibition is having its international opening today in Wellington at the Takina Convention Centre. And the brickman Ryan McNaught and his team have spent 25,000 hours putting it together.
1: It's a lot of Lego. We've got the calluses on our fingers to prove that we've built it. Yeah, a lot of effort.

0: the hits, Danita and hey, Callum and P, and we are back on Monday.
1: A big congratulations to Joe Beckers and family who won the trip to the Gold Coast, all thanks to Dunedin Airport.
0: Hey, next week, it's our last week for the Concert World Tour. We're giving away that trip to the Foo Fighters in Brisbane from Monday morning on the hits.

You're on the hits. We've given away three unforgettable music getaways to see Ed Sheeran in LA, Olivia Dean in Vegas, and Bruno Mars in London. We've got one final experience, the Foo Fighters in Brisbane, and your next chance to get in the draw. The Hits Concert World Tour coming up in less than 35 minutes. 5 o'clock, listen out for that cue to call. Here's Florence and the Machine, The Hits.

0: Oh, big fan of these guys. Linkin Park on the hits. New Zealand's annual bird count is underway from today in backyards right across the country. It is the New Zealand Garden Bird Survey, and it's very easy to get involved.
1: Take 1 hour, sit in your garden, and you count the number of birds you see or hear, and then you submit that into us, and it goes into the database.
0: So it's been running since 2007. They've had more than 84,000 responses to the New Zealand Garden Bird Survey. Have you seen the latest season of Clarkson's Farm? The reason I bring this up, they've unlocked a new character on the show. This isn't spoiling too much if you haven't seen it, but she's very passionate about birds. And on the show, they revealed an app. And I've actually since gone onto the App Store on my phone, and there are so many different apps that you can download to identify different bird sounds. It's amazing. Alanis Morissette coming up, and I've got 660 next on the hits.
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0: You're on the Hits with Bryn. Football is not coming home for us, I'm afraid. The All Whites on the way out at the Football World Cup. Only seconds left in their game against Belgium in Vancouver. It's currently 4-1 to Belgium. Lenny Kravitz coming up and Ed Sheeran next. And listen out for that cue to call to get in the draw. The Hits Concert World Tour, the final one to see the Foo Fighters in Brisbane next on the Hits.
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20: In this update, scammers are getting creative when exploiting brands like FIFA during the Football World Cup. While many of the scams involve tickets, some involve fake opportunities. Norton engineer Dean Williams says with the rise of AI, there were $3 billion in losses in New Zealand last year. State Highway 6 at the Gibston Highway and Kawero River Bridge between Queenstown and Cromwell is now open again with a temporary 50 km an hour speed limit. It follows a serious crash which closed it earlier today. An appeals court has upheld Harvey Weinstein's 2022 rape and sexual assault conviction in California. Weinstein was sentenced to 16 years in prison in 2022 on one count of rape and two counts of sexual assault against an Italian model and actor. More than 400 runners from 27 countries are expected to line up tomorrow for the 39th Wellington Marathon. The competition includes a half marathon, a 10-kilometre race, and a children's only 1-mile dash. That's news. In sport, the All Whites appear to be on the way out at the Football World Cup despite scoring. Moments ago, New Zealand trailed Belgium 3-1 late in the second half in Vancouver. The Belgians led 1-0 at half-time, adding two more early in the second half. The All Whites need an unlikely victory against the world's 10th-ranked team to avoid their group stage exit. But moments ago, the score 3-1. The Warriors have set a physical tone this NRL season, but former utility Motu Tony believes today's game with the Dolphins will be their truest test so far. The game between the competition's second and third place teams is just getting underway in Brisbane. World number one golfer Scottie Scheffler has produced a 10-under-par second round to take a two-shot lead at the latest event on the PGA Tour in Connecticut. That's sport. I'm Joe Gilfillan.
0: The Hits, Dunedin weather with Heatco. Check out their Facebook page for amazing home heating specials. Cloudy skies and light westerly winds, a low of 4 tonight. Tomorrow frosty, otherwise partly cloudy. Few showers from the afternoon and 13 the high.
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0: 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The Foo Fighters in Brisbane, flights and accommodation for two. Phone me right now, 0800 The Hits, get in the draw. Here's Ed Sheeran and Luke Combs. Hit

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2: Yeah, it's our last one to win to see these guys. The Foo Fighters live in Brisbane. Flights and accommodation for two people. Sounds pretty good, eh, Bettina?
3: Definitely.
2: Yeah, who would you take with you?
3: My husband.
2: Does he love the Foo Fighters?
3: Oh, yeah. He's probably more of a fan than me, but we love a lot of concerts together.
2: And Brisbane? Do you think it'd be a nice getaway for you both?
3: Oh, yeah. Definitely.
2: Nice.
3: Escape the cold.
2: Hey, Bettina, I'll put you in the drawer, okay? Good luck.
3: Oh, awesome. Thanks a lot.
2: Another chance to get in the draw tomorrow, 9 a.m. Or you can skip the queue by using the iHeartRadio talkback button. Tap on the microphone, record us a message, and we could be putting you in the draw to see the Foo Fighters. You're on the Hits.

You're on the hits. I've recently got back into running, and this is kind of timely. I've just been reading some data from ACC, which reveals more than 17 running-related injury claims were accepted last year, costing more than $16 million to help people recover. And so they're urging runners to take a more slow and steady approach to their training. Tell you what, I have taken this on board. Sometimes I just end up walking. Here's Maroon 5, the hits. Baby,

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1: Hey, it's Kaylee Bell. Me For Me is a song all about waiting for your person in life and knowing when they show up, it'll be perfect just the way that it is. Hey, it's Kaylee Bell and you're listening to my brand new single, Me For Me.

0: the ground.
1: Timberland and One Republic on the hits. The All Whites are coming home. Their Football World Cup campaign has come to an end. They needed to win against the 10th-ranked Belgium to prevent their exit. It was unlikely. Unfortunately, New Zealand suffered a 5-1 defeat in Vancouver. They did score one goal, and it came from a familiar figure in the 84th minute.
2: Courtois punches. Sonny's goal was in Thumpton. And it's Elijah Just again.
1: Yeah, what a star, Elijah Just. So the All Whites finish bottom of Group G with just 1 point. Christina Aguilera coming up in a country hit to Ella Langley next on the hits.
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1: It is the Hits with Bryn, just over an hour until the grand final of the ANZ Netball Premiership. The Northern Mystics taking on the Southern Steel, 7 p.m. I'm out of here. Kind of feel like some mulled wine, you know, at the cooler temperatures. Enjoy the rest of your weekend. I'm back Monday. 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
11: 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The Unicorn, a comedy about a widowed dad discovering that kindness, emotional maturity and basic communication make you extremely hot and desirable. And the drama some people are saying is better than Broadchurch. 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
18: In this update, the All Whites World Cup dreams have been extinguished. The team's been beaten 5-1 in their must-win game against Belgium. We have all the ingredients to build a world-leading food and fibre sector by 2050, but only if we plan ahead. A new Rabobank report identifies 23 changes needed to keep agriculture competitive. They include embracing new technology, meeting changing consumer demands, and producing food more sustainably. The Strait of Hormuz remains a major tension point between the US and Iran, with both sides launching fresh strikes. Yesterday, Iran attacked a Singaporean commercial ship in the strait near Oman. In response, the US military has launched strikes on Iranian missile and drone storage sites and coastal radar installations. New Zealand's annual bird count is now underway in backyards across the country. The New Zealand Garden Bird Survey is the longest-running citizen science project in New Zealand, with more than 84,000 responses since it began in 2007. That's news. In sport, the All Whites are out of the Football World Cup after the group stage following a 5-1 loss to Belgium in Vancouver. New Zealand conceded a goal in the first half and four in the second against the world's 10th ranked side. Elijah Just scored a late consolation goal, his third at the tournament. Coach Darren Baisley says the result hurts.
4: We had to live with a very good team for long periods today, and the first goal is a killer. It's a set play, it's a corner that we don't deal with, you know, and then if we deal with that better like we should, then we're nil-nil at half-time, we're still in the game. Once we concede, we had to open the game up.
18: Captain Michaela Sokolic-Beachin says the bitter taste of missing Silver Fern selection has several Mystic players craving ANZ Premiership netball silverware. The Mystics host the Steel in tonight's final in Auckland. That's sport. I'm Joe Gilfillan.
1: The Hats Dunedin weather with Heatco. Check out their Facebook page for amazing home heating specials. Cloudy skies and light westerly winds, a low of 4 tonight. Tomorrow frosty, otherwise partly cloudy. Few showers from the afternoon and 13 the high.
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2: Seat number 15, Joe Beckers.
1: Oh, the phone's ringing. Here we go. This is Callum and P. Who are we speaking to?
3: Oh, Joe.
1: Joe, you just won a trip to the Gold Coast.
3: Oh, my God. Oh, my God. I'm

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0: In this update, frustration from the Wairarapa community after floodwaters took out part of a key bridge again. Hundreds of homes are cut off or have limited access after part of the Turanga Nui River Bridge was washed away yesterday. The same bridge, south of Martinborough, was damaged during floods in February. Emergency officials say repairs are planned for midweek, but further slips and erosion could hamper progress along with power cuts. ACT's leader says the party will be ramping up its messaging as it heads towards polling day. The party's holding its AGM and its first rally of election year today, less than a week after TVNZ's Varian poll showed the party at its lowest point since entering government. David Seymour says the party's been heavily focused on the work of governing and has its sights on another term in power.
18: We will be releasing policy, we'll be announcing our deputy and the theme of our campaign. We are rip-roaring and ready to go.
0: That's news. To sports now, and the Black Caps have wrested back control of the deciding test against England at Trent Bridge, leading by 204 runs with 7 second innings wickets intact. The White Ferns' slim hopes of making the semi-finals of the Women's T20 World Cup in England have risen dramatically, with Ireland causing a massive upset by beating the West Indies. The Warriors haven't lost any ground on table-topping Penrith, despite a heartbreaking 26-24 NRL loss to the Dolphins in Brisbane, because the Panthers have been upset by North Queensland 26-12. And the Mystics are celebrating a third ANZ Premiership in 4 years, beating the Steel 56-46 in the Grand Final. And Liam Lawson will be ninth on the grid for Formula One's Austrian Grand Prix. That's sport. I'm Carly Strong.
3: Start Sunday
19: Jane. Weekend Breakfast on the Hits.
1: 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Maddie and PJ

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2: How good was it when you got an unexpected random day off at school?
3: So good. I can't think of any examples, but I can imagine it would be the best feeling in the world.
2: We were pretty lucky in Queenstown.
3: Snow day!
2: Every winter we'd inevitably get a snow day.
3: Yes, yeah, so good. And then would you just get to go skiing, or what would you do on snow days, or just stay at home?
2: You could kind of do whatever you wanted. I mean, if you were able to get up the mountains, because often snow days came about because the roads you couldn't get to school on the roads.
3: Yeah, true.
2: Therefore, if there was a snow day, maybe you wouldn't be able to get up the mountains either. But
3: just making a little snowman in the backyard, or something.
2: Yeah, tobogganing down the street.
3: Oh, the Queenstown love.
2: I know. But listen to this. There's a school in Christchurch that was forced to close for 2 days because of a rat problem. And by that, I don't mean a plague of rats, not 100 rats, not 20 rats, not even 5 rats. This was one rat. One rat allegedly chewed through a fibre cable and meant that that Hill Morton High School in Christchurch lost internet access.
3: The little buggers.
2: I know.
3: That can be dangerous, them chewing bugger. Through wires. I'm pretty Just sure that...
2: Singular.
3: Little bugger, sorry. That could start a fire, I'm pretty sure. Like, I feel like that is sometimes the reason behind house fires starting.
2: Potentially. But this was just because the school went, oh, well, we won't be able to do, like, student roles and timetables and all the rest of it. So they shut down the whole school for 2 days.
3: They tracked down the rat? Have they imprisoned the rat?
2: I actually don't even know. I don't know if they've managed to catch the rat or not. That's a really good question.
3: You'd be stoked if you're a student, surely.
2: Wouldn't you?
3: You'd be like... Thank you. Thank you, little ratty friend.
2: But it got us thinking about the damage that pets or animals can do. Because bless them, you know, they're a mind of their own and they run rampant sometimes.
3: Our dog crept in our shower the other day. Would that count? Sorry, is that too much? Is that maybe not damage, that's just gross.
2: Why in the shower, do you think?
3: So we've got like a walk-in shower. And she was in overnight and she obviously just needed to go. And usually she'd go in the morning, but she couldn't wait.
2: Kind of actually quite a smart place to do it, really.
3: Well, she's thinking, yeah, because you can clean it up, I guess, right? It's better than carpet. Yeah. It's better than on the furniture.
2: Yeah, yeah.
3: Not great, though. You don't really want to have a shower in there.
2: I spoke earlier on the show about how we went to Toy Story 5 on Sunday night and it was in town. So we'd driven into town and we had Otis with us, our dog. So we left our dog at our friend's house while we went to the movies and we got back to their house and Otis had managed to, they'd accidentally left a packet of crackers on the couch and Otis had eaten an entire packet of those cheese straws. The entire packet gone.
0: Maddie and PJ's weekend breakfast
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1: On the Hits.
2: We want to know, what damage did your animal cause after a school in Christchurch had a couple of days off? It was Hilton High School, wasn't it?
3: Correct, it was, yes.
2: A rat chewed through a wire and then caused chaos, and now students haven't had to go to school for 2 days.
3: Because they didn't have internet access. I mean, just get the blackboards out and... go back to
2: Can't
3: the old
2: just
3: school.
2: Hook up to a satellite nowadays?
3: Surely.
2: Like, most phones you just hook in. Surely there's
3: Starlink.
2: Some way in 2026.
3: Right?
2: Come on, Elon.
3: Yeah.
2: What's up? We wanted to know, small animal, big damage. 0800 the hits, or text us 4487. What did the animal do? Joe, you're up first. What happened?
4: Hey. So Luna, our black lab, when she was a puppy, ate through the fuel lines and the electrics of my husband's vehicle, not once, but twice.
3: Oh, my God.
2: Oh, my God.
3: Look, I'm not a mechanic, Joe, famously, but that sounds like a lot of damage for
2: Spending.
3: A car, like quite expensive, yeah.
4: It was over 4K, and a part had to come in from overseas, which took 3 months to arrive.
3: Oh, I mean, they're cute, but,
4: Yeah, we've still got her. She's still cute.
3: Still cute, just not allowed anywhere near the ute anymore, yeah.
4: No.
2: Luna. Naughty little puppy.
3: A lot of naughty little puppies, actually. Chris has texted through and said, Coco, the chocolate lab, has destroyed numerous towels and 5 Sky remotes.
2: Oh, come on, man. Surely after one, you're done.
3: I love that. Just love the specifics of that. Like,
2: yeah.
3: Of everything.
2: A Sky remote.
3: Yeah.
2: Yeah. Tanya, what about you? What was the damage from the animal?
5: Oh, we had a wee puppy that decided that he was going to go poos in one of our lounges. And we've got a Robolux.
3: Oh, God.
2: No.
3: Yeah.
5: So
2: everywhere?
5: As you can imagine, it travelled, yeah. Completely annihilated the Lux, and quite a few rooms.
3: Oh, God. Yep.
2: That is horrendous. That is when technology is not in our best, what do you call it?
3: It's not in our favour.
2: Oh.
3: What about this one, Paige, on 4487? I was house-sitting for my boss a few years back and I woke up to the bidet on. The cat had flooded the whole bathroom and kitchen. Safe to say the bathroom doors no longer stay open when not supervised.
2: Oh, my God. Who has bidets these days?
3: Fancy.
2: It must be nice. Andy, what about you?
6: When I was young and dumb, I had a shopping bag full of Mary Jane in my bedroom and decided to go shopping with the missus, and my dog ran through the whole house, shaking it from ear to ear, painting the carpet green.
3: Was the dog okay?
2: Is the dog all right?
6: He was great. He was using it for seizure prevention and that, so he had a taste for it. decided to use it as a chew toy and run around the house with a shopping bag full.
2: Well, Andy, that's not ideal at all.
3: You got back and the dog was just spaced out on the couch with bloodshot eyes.
6: Oh, he was pretty quiet and hungry for a few days.
2: Oh, he'd be very hungry. Goodness me, Andy. Jeepers.
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2: Trotted off on Sunday night with three of my friends to go and see, as a group of four adult men without children, Toy Story 5.
3: I don't think you're the only one. I don't think you're the only one. I have heard an influx of grown adults opting to go to the cinemas sans children.
2: Lest we forget, the first Toy Story movie came out in 1995. So
3: I think it was the only movie I went to at the cinemas. And yeah. I remember I had the biggest tantrum because I wasn't allowed to get something from the claw machine. And I had a massive meltdown.
2: So I was nine. You would have been what? Four or five?
3: Yeah, about that.
2: So we've grown up with Toy Story, so it feels like it's our movie, you know?
3: Yeah, it does. Yeah, and it wasn't until recently I watched a lot of the follow-ups because I didn't realise there was a three and a four.
2: Oh, yeah.
3: And they're good. They've kind of held their own,
2: truly.
3: I've got to say.
2: I almost think three might be the best.
3: Which one's three? Just jig my memory.
2: They go into the preschool and so the teddy bear.
3: Yeah.
2: Yeah. I know Toy Story quite well.
3: Okay. Okay, you know it better than me.
2: So anyway.
3: That's okay, no judgment.
2: So anyway, I go off to the movies on Sunday night with three of my mates, and we're sitting there, and what I'm expecting is a lovely, cute, nostalgic, fun night out at the movies. We've got popcorn, I've got Maltesers, I'm good to go. Three quarters of the way into the movie, there is a scene that caught me so by surprise. And I could feel immediately that I was about to cry. But because I'm in the middle of a cinema with it was nighttime, so it is actually mostly adults. In fact, all adults. There were no children in there. And it's like a boutique-y cinema, so it's quite small and intimate. I try and stifle my sob.
3: Oh, no.
2: But because I'm trying to stifle the sob, it comes out like this. And it was so loud that everyone in the cinema turns around and looks at me, and Ryan is like mortified sitting next to me, so embarrassed that I'm crying in this moment in a children's movie. It's a cartoon.
3: I don't want to spoil it for anyone, but was it a happy or a sad? Because I know happy usually gets you.
2: It was happy. It was happy.
3: Of course it was. Which makes it kind of worse.
2: I know. And it was just so embarrassing that this is the moment that I chose to cry. I did it so loudly in a very public space where everyone else is quiet, you know? Like, everyone else is silent. And here I am, loud sobbing in the cinema.
3: Did it feel good afterwards, though?
2: It felt
3: like free therapy. Well, actually not free because you had to pay for tickets. Yeah. Probably exorbitant.
2: And Maltesers.
3: And popcorn and Maltesers. It's happened to us. I mean, God, yesterday... I was telling you, I just started crying because I accidentally splat paint on our carpet. And it was only like a minute bit of splatter. But for me, it was the straw that broke the camel's back. It had just been like a morning.
2: Truly.
0: We've spent the last month sending people around the world.
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0: And we've saved the loudest for last. Ready to crank it to 11? I've got another finishing the concert world tour at full volume. Foo Fighters, Brisbane. The Hits Concert World Tour. 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
1: Went to the new Toy Story movie over the weekend and I sobbed. In a really unexpected moment, and I tried to stifle my sob and it ended up louder than it possibly would have been otherwise, and everyone turned around and looked at me.
2: Good. Would you recommend Toy Story 5, though?
1: Highly, highly. I loved it. I did tell you, because I don't want to give away spoilers, but I told you in the songs page what the plot line was that made me cry.
2: Yeah. Yeah, we had a blow by blow. There was a very deep emotional analysis from McLean over here.
1: Like fair enough to cry in that moment, though? Or
2: oh, yeah, I would have sobbed, too. I would have, to be fair, I would have. 0800 The Hats. Georgia is joining us. Georgia, when was the embarrassing moment you broke down?
3: I was pregnant and we were at play centre with my son and I had taken my cereal there to have cereal and there was no milk, so I cried.
2: Oh, sis, just like say the word pregnant and I get it. Like I cried over everything.
1: To be fair, I would possibly cry if I found out there was no milk from my cereal.
2: That is so true. Sandra, what about you?
4: I was in a changing room and I'd put a top on and it was too small for me and I couldn't get it off. And I was scared to try and get off, I was going to rip it. And the thing was, when I put the top on, I didn't even like it.
2: Oh, honestly, there is something like very pressing about that moment. It just feels like the world is caving in when something doesn't fit you. I can totally relate.
1: It also gets quite claustrophobic when you're stuck in clothes.
2: Get me out of here! Oh, no. Chris is joining us on 0800 The Hits. G'day, Chris.
5: Hi, how are you doing?
1: Very well.
2: When were you crying, mate?
5: This was about 5 years ago at my son's last day at kindy, like a graduation ceremony. And, yeah, for whatever reason, I got pretty emotional about it.
1: That'll get you, Chris.
2: Yeah. Were there other people crying too, Chris?
5: No, everyone was just looking at me, my wife and Claire just looking at me like, what are you up to? But I am a bit of a crier.
1: And you know what, Chris?
2: And we love that. We love a grown man who cries.
1: A good cry can do wonders, can do wonders.
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12: In this update, hundreds of pieces of police equipment have gone missing or been stolen between 2024 and 2025. Jacob Jones reports.
13: A Official Information Act request from the Herald of Missing Objects shows about 200 police badges, 80 pairs of handcuffs, 16 tasers, 178 mobile phones, 23 laptops and 14 digital notebooks. All but one of the tasers has now been returned.
12: The list also includes a Glock pistol, a sidearm locked in a case in every operational police vehicle, missing since 2024. Passengers were on a Qantas plane for more than 8 hours yesterday after being stranded on the tarmac at Auckland Airport. The flight departed Brisbane at 11:30 a.m. bound for Wellington, but was diverted due to poor weather. Qantas apologised and told the Herald there were operational and administrative complexities and customers would be reaccommodated on the next available services to Wellington. That's news. In sports, and the Black Caps are back in charge of the third and deciding cricket test against England at Stumps on day three in Nottingham, leading by 204 runs with 7 second innings wickets in hand. Some harsh lessons to be taken from the FIFA World Cup for the All Whites. Their tournament over after a 5-1 loss to Belgium in their final group match. Defender Libby Kakache says New Zealand conceded too many goals across three matches.
14: We played a lot of good football, but you can't qualify conceding two goals or averaging two goals every game. So, yeah, definitely we've got to be better defensively.
12: The Warriors are still second on the NRL ladder, despite a last-gasp 26-24 loss to the Dolphins in Brisbane. And Liam Lawson's qualified ninth for Formula One's Austrian Grand Prix. That's sport. I'm Carly Strong.
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15: Happy Sunday morning. We are replaying some of our favourite moments of the week, including my am I a weirdo question, something that makes me sweat profusely, plus a dream that producer Sarah had that maybe she shouldn't have told the boss about. That story after Ed Sheeran. This is Galway Girl on the Hits.

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2: Now, it's an interesting decision to make. I find at the best of times to say to someone, hey, I had a dream last night and I want to tell you about it. Because it can be a little painful to hear about people's dreams, right? Like, it's not...
3: Yeah, but I will always want to hear, just so you know, if you're ever sitting on the fence, I love to hear people's dreams. I don't find it punishing and I find it really fascinating. I think it's a really interesting insight into our subconscious.
2: Yeah, I don't mind hearing it, but it's not everyone's, you know.
3: I dreamed about you last week.
2: Yeah, I know you did. We talked about it on the podcast.
3: So weird, the dreams I have about you. And it's because I think I see you all the time, that you pop up in dreams that I don't want you to be in, but you're there.
2: Yeah, it's concerning that this kind of dream about me has happened multiple times.
3: So anyway, we could probably dive into that psychologically quite deep, but we'll do that another day. In the meantime, producer Sarah got into the office yesterday, and you know what it's like when you get to work on a Monday, everyone's kind of like catching up, how was the weekend, bit of banter to break the ice as we head into a new week. Producer Sarah, what happened when our boss Mando sort of asked you how your weekend was?
4: Well, I didn't actually do much on my weekend, so I knew this question was coming because everyone always like, what did you do on the weekend? And I didn't want to say, well, I just sat on the couch all weekend. So when Mando said, what did you do on the weekend? I just panicked and I was like, something else I didn't want to tell him. But I said, oh, I had a dream about your daughter, your little seven-year-old daughter. She died. In the dream.
3: Now, I know it's a dream, but there's something very visceral about being told that your child has just passed away. Even if it's in dream form, I feel like I would have a very visceral reaction.
4: He was quite serious about it, yeah. He was like, oh, okay, well. And I was like, ha ha, just a dream, buddy.
2: And then Sarah came into the studio for our meeting and she goes, I just told Mando his kid died in my dream. He was really weird about it. I was like, yes, because you told him his daughter died in your dream.
4: Now, I also want to mention that Maddie's husband, Ryan, was in the dream. He also died.
2: He also died.
4: But it turned out he didn't. He walked around the corner and we thought he'd die, but he survived the drowning.
3: I just think, like, it needs almost a proper warning, like when you're watching content on it.
2: Yes.
3: A trigger warning. I think that's what was required in it.
4: It's a dream. It's not real. It's fine.
2: Well, hit us up on the text machine 4487.
3: Yeah, yeah, yeah.
2: Is it okay to tell someone, especially your boss, that you had a dream about their loved one dying?
3: Yeah. Let us know your thoughts on the text. Maybe you're on Team Sarah and you see where she's coming from. Text us 4487.
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1: on the Hits.
0: Am I a weirdo?
2: In the meantime, weirdos, unite. It is time to reveal weird things we do. Basically, this segment was designed so you feel a little less alone, a little less on your own, and a little less strange.
3: Usually, because this is how it works. You tell us the thing that you do, then we put it to a jury vote and we determine, are you a weirdo or not a weirdo? I.e., do people think this is strange, or are there people that maybe do the same thing as you? And often they do. Often they come together and they go, oh, I do that too. Or yes, I know someone that does that. It's not that weird.
2: Let me just say, some real weirdos have come out of the woodwork.
3: Yeah, that's
2: this
3: true.
2: Segment.
3: That's true.
2: I love it. Yeah. I love, love, love it. Now this week, Maddie, because every now and then we think it's actually unfair that we ask you to share all of your strange idiosyncrasies. It's time for Maddie to share one this week.
3: Which I did not even think was that weird. Like, this was not even on my radar until yesterday when I was eating a bag of chips.
2: And?
3: So, when I eat salt and vinegar chips specifically, and this only happens with salt and vinegar chips, I break out in sweat. I get very dewy, very damp. And I sweat.
2: All over your body?
3: Just face, really. Like, but visibly sweaty. And last night, I was eating these chips in a room full of people, like with some friends and my husband, Ryan. And Ryan goes, why are you damp? And I was like, I said, because I'm eating the salt and vinegar chips. He goes, what? I said, because I sweat when I eat salt and vinegar chips. He was like, I did not know that about you. 10 years we've been together. Nearly 10 years.
2: And not meaning to assassinate your character, but you do eat a lot of salt and vinegar chips.
3: Oops.
2: So how has he not noticed this?
3: I had no idea. And then everyone started going, that is so weird. I was like, it's not that weird that I sweat when I eat salt and vinegar chips. But they all thought I did. And then producer Sarah confessed today that she thinks it's weird that I do that.
4: I mean, it's not like it's spicy.
3: Well, I can't help it. It's not like I'm...
2: So here's where I sit on it. Do you want to hear my thoughts on this? So while I don't sweat with salt and vinegar chips, I do sweat with something kind of in a similar realm.
3: Right.
2: That I have actually never heard of if anyone else sweats with. And that is when I have, for whatever reason, a sour lolly.
3: Oh.
2: You know the sour lollies that make you go squirm?
3: Yep.
2: I sweat on my forehead from that. And I've never met anyone else who does that.
3: Can I tell you, I'm just thinking about eating salt and vinegar chips right now and I'm already starting to beat up.
2: I know the feeling. And so I don't know what creates that. Because it's not like it is a spicy food that's physically actually making you hot. I wonder if it's some weird physical reaction.
3: It must be some sort of chemical reaction, right?
2: I think so.
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2: Am I a weirdo?
3: Welcome to Am I a Weirdo? This week's weirdoism submitted by Matthew Bruce McLean.
4: So this has happened to me as long as I can remember, but anytime I eat salt and vinegar chips specifically, I break out in sweat. Like quite considerably as well. I get very moist. Very moist.
3: See, I do it with sour lollies, but I don't think you'd actually see much. I feel it, but I don't think you'd see the moisture on my face.
4: I've done a really quick little Google.
3: Yeah.
4: The vinegar may be triggering what is called gustatory sweating. Some people eat sweat when they eat certain foods, especially foods that are very acidic, like vinegar.
3: Sour lollies.
4: Or sour.
3: They're weirdos together. And why is it only some people?
4: So it can stimulate nerves involved in saliva production and digestion, which can also trigger sweating on the face, scalp, or neck.
3: What was the word? Gubalicious. The first one?
4: Gustatory. Gubalicious.
3: I'm very gustatory. That's how I'm going to describe you from now on. But we need you to vote. Is Maddie a weirdo or not a weirdo? Joy is up first. Welcome in, Joy. How are you?
5: Hi, I'm good, thanks.
3: All right. Weirdo or not a weirdo?
5: Definitely not a weirdo.
4: Thank you. Thank you, Joy.
5: Yeah, exactly the same thing, except I get it down the side of my nose. It all starts beating with sweat.
3: Oh, yeah. That's
5: but
3: funny.
5: Then the sour lollies, I get like the extra saliva in your mouth, so like just to look at them.
4: Yeah.
3: It's the old gustatory getting us.
5: I know. I'm a gustatorian.
3: Welcome in, Joy. All right. So that is not a weirdo.
4: Right. Thank you, Joy. Thank you.
3: That's so good. James, what about you, mate?
6: I don't do it, but I don't think you're a weirdo, Matty.
4: Well, I mean, I am a weirdo, James, but maybe just not specifically for this reason.
6: No, no, you're not. You're just different. You're just different.
3: Just different. There we go. Okay, so not a weirdo. That's the second one. It's looking good for you, McLean.
4: All right.
3: Let's wrap it up with Michael on 0800 The Hits. Weirdo or not a weirdo?
7: 100% not a weirdo.
4: Great. Because you know someone that does this, or you do it, or you just don't think it's a weird thing?
7: I do. I get face and my five head.
4: There you go.
3: Interesting. We're You're another gustatorian, Michael.
7: I am indeed. I definitely can sympathise.
4: Wear it with pride, Michael. Wear it with pride.
7: I will. I will.
3: Well, there you go. Three from three.
4: Unreal.
3: Another. What a weirdo.
4: I'm going to take this home to Ryan.
3: Take it home.
4: Yep.
3: I'm so interested as to what makes you a gustatorian. Like, what makes us different from others?
4: I'll do some more research.
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1: And we've saved the loudest for last. 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Foo Fighters, Brisbane. 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
1: I had a bit of a word faux pas this morning.
2: I've been looking forward to the story all day.
1: See, this is where I've stuffed it up, because I told you guys something happened to me this morning and I was absolutely mortified. And the thing is, when you're like, oh, I've got a great story, then that means you need to deliver and it puts the pressure on. And now I'm worried that it's really not going to deliver.
2: Well, you tell us and we'll decide.
1: So the mum brain was on this morning. Not going to lie, I've been a little sleep deprived lately, and sometimes I get a little word salad with some of the things that come out of my mouth, okay?
2: Like when she tries to tell the time on our radio show.
1: So I went to the local pharmacy and I went to get some magnesium. And this was after I'd dropped my three-year-old off at preschool. I was like, bye, Charlie. I had Frankie, my one-year-old, with me, and I took her into the pharmacy. And I sort of had to hold on because, honestly, she'll run everywhere now. She would go. So I just had her sort of in my arms, and the lady behind the counter was like, hello. Hi. Are you going to give me a smile? And Frankie wasn't really, she was kind of playing hardball. And she was like, hi, just really trying. Come on, can I get a smile? And then I was like, oh, she's actually started waving. And then I was like, waving. Oh, I went to say, waving, Frankie.
2: But oh, no.
1: My mum brain muddled Frankie and waving. And what do you think I yelled out?
2: Oh, no.
1: To the lady as I was holding my mum. I honestly, I was like, of all of the words, to confuse, I just was like, I just had to disappear straight out the shop. I was like, I'm never coming back, bye-bye.
0: We've spent the last month sending people around the world.
3: 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Olivia Dean in Vegas. Ed in LA.
0: And we've saved the loudest for last. Ready to crank it to 11?
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4: In this update, ACT is laying the groundwork for its election campaign today, holding its first rally of election year. Political reporter Ethan Griffiths has more.
5: The party's holding its AGM in Auckland this weekend, culminating in today's rally at Shed 10. It's there that the party will unveil its new deputy leader, after current deputy Brooke Van Velden announced she's stepping away from politics at the election. Leader David Seymour says the party will also reveal a new policy and speak to supporters about its priorities.
4: Some All Whites fans have decided to jump on another bandwagon after our national team was eliminated from the FIFA World Cup. Fans who were taking in the game at Fox Sport Bar on Auckland's Viaduct told our newsroom who they'll be supporting for the rest of the tournament.
6: But I'm half Austrian, so I'm going for Austria.
7: We'll have to go to England now, is what it is.
8: I think Messi's the GOAT, so obviously I've got a soft spot for him, so Argentina.
4: That's news. In sports, and the Black Caps' odds of winning the deciding cricket test against England has mushroomed, going to stumps on day three at 120 for three in their second innings, a lead of 204. Liam Lawson is stoked with another top 10 effort in qualifying for Formula One's Austrian Grand Prix. The Kiwi driver will be ninth on the grid, one place ahead of Racing Bull's teammate Arvid Lindblad.
9: Yeah, very happy. It's been a good day, a good weekend so far.
4: The Warriors are proud of their efforts but gutted with the outcome, falling 26-24 to the Dolphins in Brisbane. Kiwi golfer Kazuma Kobori is in a tie for 18th at the Italia Open in Turin, 9 under par after 3 rounds, 8 shots off the pace. And Ryan Fox is a lowly 69th equal at the latest PGA Signature event in Connecticut. That's sport.
3: Sunday the right way.
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10: Happy Sunday morning. Maddie and PJ here, replaying some of our favourite moments of the week, like the mortifying experience PJ had. She took a fall. So we wanted to know from you, what were your embarrassing injuries? But up next, a funny prank we tried to do on my mum. We'll go there after the Chainsmokers and Coldplay on the Hits.

0: PJ.
1: I'm nervous.
2: No, it's so funny. I love my mum. Bless her. Tracy McLean is my favourite person in the world. I just adore her. And the thing about mum is she is always there for me. Like, anytime I need any help, I mean, God, the amount of photos she has on her phone of, like, some sort of ailment on my body, I'm like, mum, what does this mean? Because she's a nurse. Or like, mum, I'm in this supermarket aisle. Like, should I get this sauce or this sauce for this meal I'm cooking? Honestly, she's there for everything, right? But the tables have kind of turned, and she's now occasionally turning to me and my siblings for advice. And last night, my sister sent our sibling chat a little message to say that she had been helping mum out with some tech issues as she tried to see if she'd made it through to the ballot to get Rugby World Cup tickets for next year.
1: Right, so they're not on sale yet, but this was to get into the ballot, so yes, that she's at least got a shot.
2: Correct. Okay. And Michaela said she was on the phone with mum on video chat, talking her through the website for honestly about half an hour. Mum managed to lock herself out of the website for about half an hour because she'd put in the wrong passcode.
1: You know what? I can see this being me in 10 years. You can see how quickly it happens because the technology is just advancing so quickly.
2: But I thought, we've got to give mum a hard time about this. So I thought, you could call as a representative of the website, just double-checking, because you noticed mum was having some tech issues last night.
1: Okay. Who am I going to be?
0: Today I'm going to be Debbie.
2: Perfect. You ready?
1: Let's do it.
0: Oh, no.
3: Hello, Tracy speaking.
1: Hello, Tracy. Look, this is Debbie here from rugbyworldcup.com. How are you this afternoon?
3: I'm good, thanks.
1: Look, I'm just calling because we see you experienced a number of issues on our website last night. Is that right?
3: Oh, yeah. Oh, hello, PJ.
1: I see you were locked out of your...
2: Damn it!
1: Tracy, I see you were locked out of your account.
3: I'm going to kill her. I am absolutely going to kill her.
1: Now, Tracy, it does look like you spent quite a considerable amount of time on our page. Are you okay?
3: Look, I'm fine. And, you know, as I said to my daughter, don't make fun of your mother with the internet and IT issues. I taught you how to literally wipe your ass.
2: Yeah, but mum, how did you lock yourself out for half an hour?
3: Because I kept trying different passwords and then I overused it. You know, and it was all so stressful because I was on FaceTime with Michaela. And then
1: the stakes are high. You want to be at the Rugby World Cup.
3: I know. And then, you know, it was just one of those things. And then the more she gave me absolute rubbish, the worse I got. And then it didn't help that Steve was sitting beside me absolutely laughing. So, I just... And I, do you know what? I woke up this morning and I thought, I bet you the siblings chat has already been contacted.
2: Mum, bless you. You know we love you.
1: We love you so much.
2: And honestly, I'm 2 years away from having to call Michaela for tech help myself. So
1: the ultimate question that we want to know, did you get in the ballot in the end?
3: Actually, I did.
2: Brilliant.
1: Yes. Well, there we go. It's a success, Tracy.
3: It was worth it.
1: Damn it, how do you know it was me, Trace?
2: That was very fast, Mum.
3: I just thought, I know exactly where this is going.
1: We love you, Tracy.
3: Any opportunity they can.
2: No, we love you, Mum. Love you, Mum.
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1: With Maddie and PJ on the hits.
2: You know me, I like to get along to the footy when I can.
3: Oh, you're a big rugby head, that's it.
2: Big rugby head? No, I went along to support my husband, who was playing, not for the Hurricanes, but for Ikerahuna.
3: much of a muchness, club. Honestly.
2: Much of a muchness. I'm sure there are people who have played for Ikerahuna that have ended up in the Hurricanes over the years. Actually, I don't know that. I should have checked that. But anyway, went along to support. They got the big W over the weekend, and it was actually an old-timers' day at the club, which is always, you know, sort of a big celebration mm-hmm. of the club, and they get small players along. And then after the match, you know, there's always delicious food made by the incredible... Oh, I've got to give Gammy's mum a shout-out. She's just always incredible in the kitchen.
3: Let's go, Gammy's mum.
2: Go, Gammy's mum. She does a great spread. And then followed by an auction where they try and raise a bit of money for the club. And so I didn't actually realise this until they sort of kicked it off. And I was like, oh, I should probably get
3: support, right? Yeah.
2: Should support. So they auctioned off a couple of items. And then up came like a cube roll of beef, which is like a lot of beef. So, I mean, honestly, they weren't auctioning off much. This was like the only item I kind of knew what they were talking about. So I was like, screw it. So a couple of people put their hand up. And then I think it got to about 150 or something, and I said, 190! And, you know, it was kind of like, surely someone's going to go above, and I'm like so nervous that I've won this thing. So I'm like, please, someone else go. And then from the other side of the room, I hear a 200. And so then I think I went again, and I did 210. And I'm like, oh, God, what have I done?
3: Because what is it even called?
2: Oh, it's a lot of meat. Like, it's a cube roll. I actually don't know how much they're worth, but they're a lot. Like, it would have been, would have been useful.
3: Right.
2: It would have fed us for a while.
3: Yeah. But did you know the value when you were bidding?
2: Nah, absolutely not. But I just wanted to support the team and the club. Luckily, someone else ended up bidding above me. But it wasn't until after the auction... Someone informed me that I was actually bidding against PJ, my husband. I was on the other side of the room and they were like, did you guys know that you were bidding against each other?
3: Oh, my God.
2: No clue.
3: You were both just driving the price up.
2: So embarrassing. We can't be let out.
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1: So, I had a little accident.
2: Honestly, what have you done?
1: I'm all good, but it was really a moment of like, how has it got to this? So I strained my calf, I think. Is that the calf? The bottom part? Yeah.
2: Yeah.
1: I strained my calf and I bruised my elbow quite severely on Saturday morning. So,
2: yeah. The same incident.
1: The same incident. Do you want to take a guess? You've got three guesses as to how this happened.
2: I reckon, because I'm trying to think, what would injure both the calf and the, what was it, the elbow?
1: Yep.
2: Bruised elbow.
1: Yeah.
2: So I'm feeling like you've slipped, because I'm feeling like you've knocked your elbow, but also you've slipped maybe going upstairs or uphill. Because
1: the only stairs in our house are up to the toilet, remember?
2: No, but there's stairs going up to the front door from the driveway.
1: Oh, yeah, there are. Yeah, and up and down the deck. Yeah, that's right. No, it wasn't the stairs. That's your first guess done.
2: Okay. Okay. Were you, because you've been going to the sauna a lot, but I feel like the sauna could get slippery because you sometimes jump in the river as well. Was it something?
1: Where there's been a lot of rain. That's not a bad guess.
2: Were you
1: no,
2: slipping
1: I did
2: on
1: not
2: the sauna?
1: I didn't slip on the deck or the sauna.
2: Is it a slipping incident of some description, though?
1: I did slip technically. Okay.
2: What have you done?
1: Off my chair. So I was on like a computer chair at home, and it's one that I had always thought you could go back as far as possible. I thought you could recline almost infinitely to the ground. I don't know why I thought that. I thought it was just a chair that kept giving, and it just supported you all the way back. What? And so I probably, yeah, in hindsight, I don't know where I got that from.
2: Until you were lying horizontal?
1: Pretty much almost horizontal. Because I feel like I have gone really far back on that chair before.
2: Far, sure, but not horizontal. Like, there is a point where it stops.
1: Yeah, well, I discovered that the hard way, didn't I? So I literally was just, I was trusting that chair so hard. I lay back and then I fell, man. But is it old, like not old age, but I swear it never used to hurt to fall off a chair.
2: Yeah.
1: I couldn't move. I literally, and I didn't even think I'd fallen far. I'd fallen short of a metre, maybe 30 centimetres.
2: Paige, bone density is a real thing is the older you get.
1: I couldn't move. And then I was limping around all day. And I was like, I've done my calf out and I've hurt my elbow. I fell off a computer chair.
2: Make up a better story. Make up a better story.
1: I actually should have come up with a better yarn because there is something quite humiliating just

0: testing the boundaries of your computer chair, right?
1: This is like when I snapped a tendon in my pinky finger when I was zipping up my country road duffel bag.
0: The situations, you need to be really creative and just tell a whole different fake yarn.
1: Yeah.
2: We've spent the last month sending people around the world.
3: Bruno in London. Olivia Dean in Vegas. Ed in LA.
2: And we've saved the loudest for last. Ready to crank it to 11?
4: I've got another confession to make.
2: We're finishing the concert world tour at full volume. 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
1: On the Hits.
2: I didn't properly strain my calf, but it felt like I strained my calf and I bruised my elbow on the weekend and I was down. I was woman down in the office after I reclined so far that the chair couldn't support me and I fell back. And I fell off the chair and it really hurt. And it was the first time I've really just like lay there going, I don't think I can get back up. And I was sore all day into Sunday.
3: You poor wee thing.
2: Thank you. So we wanted to know, what was your embarrassing injury on 0800 The Hits? Or text us, 4487.
3: Some of these texts are really doing it for me. Listen to this one on 4487. I broke my arm running down a hill and slipping into the ambulance. And I mean basically full body slam into the ambo. We had called it for another person at the bike park. So they had to call a second ambulance for me.
2: I mean, if you were going to slip into any vehicle, that's the one you want.
3: That's true.
2: Kylie has called through. Kylie, what was your embarrassing injury?
4: I said I got hit by a bus.
3: I beg your pardon, Kylie?
2: Sorry, what?
4: Well, it's better than what actually happened.
2: Oh, so that's your your cover story. What actually happened?
4: I was running for the bus and I was wearing an over-the-shoulder satchel, and as I stepped up onto the curb, my handle of my bag got caught on my leg and I started falling. So I grabbed the pole, swung round the pole and kneed the bus.
3: Oh no!
2: What was the damage?
4: I ended up having to have shock therapy on my knee because I couldn't bend it.
3: I can visualise it happening as well in kind of a slow motion situation, Kylie.
4: Yeah, absolutely.
2: Yeah, I see why you said you got hit by that. That's quite embarrassing. Michelle has gone through. Michelle, what was your injury?
5: So I sprained both my wrists just after Christmas.
3: Oh.
2: Okay. Oh, you want us to play a little game with you? How did this happen?
3: Just after Christmas.
2: Okay. A lot of injuries happen actually over Christmas.
3: Yeah.
2: They get so many ACC insurance claims.
3: It wasn't an embarrassing thing like you were trying to break down a box, you know, like you're getting rid of all the boxes that things have come in. It wasn't something to do with that, was it?
5: No. It was trying to possibly get a little bit healthier.
3: Right.
5: And so I decided to go out and start running. Was running down one of the main streets and tripped over my own feet.
3: Oh, no.
2: Oh, God.
3: And you're like, and this is why I don't exercise.
2: Oh, no. Cindy, what about you? What was the embarrassing injury?
6: So I got frozen shoulder trying to reach a box of cookie at the top of my kitchen shelf.
2: Oh, that did it for me. You could just visualise. You're like, that was going to be the moment, the highlight of your day. Yeah. You got to get the cookie.
6: Yeah. I think the most embarrassing thing is that it took me about 3 years to get it back to normal.
2: Oh my God.
3: That's a real low point, Cindy.
2: Yeah.
3: A real low point.
2: How you doing now, Cindy? You doing okay?
6: Yeah, and all the cookies are on the lower shelf nowadays.
1: We've spent the last month sending people around the world.
0: Bruno in London. Olivia Dean in Vegas. Ed in LA.
1: And we've saved the loudest for last. Ready to crank it to 11? I've got another confession to make. We're finishing the concert world tour.

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12: In this update, another earthquake has struck Venezuela, adding to the devastation of double quakes earlier this week, from which the death toll has shot past 1,400. A 5.6 magnitude earthquake has struck off the coast of Aragua, about 100 kilometres west of the capital, which felt the brunt of the quakes on Thursday our time. International aid and rescue teams are arriving to help thousands of injured and missing people, and search and rescue dog teams are scouring the ruins. National Disaster Search Dog Foundation Denise Sanders told CNN, "It's a difficult task lifting rubble, so pinpointing the location of survivors is crucial."
13: So these dogs are trained to seek out the strongest scent source, wherever it may be, over whatever type of terrain.
12: And Auckland Museum is expecting a bit more foot traffic from today, as photos from this year's Wildlife Photographer of the Year finalists go on display. Judges have whittled 60,000 photos down to just 100, which will feature in an exhibition until late August. Wim van der Heever's winning piece of a rare hyena in an old mining town will also be on display. That's news. In sport, a tantalising conclusion awaits in the deciding third cricket test. With 2 days remaining, New Zealand leads England by 204 runs, with 7 second innings wickets intact. After bowing out of football's World Cup, midfielder Ben Old believes the All Whites need to shed their underdog mentality and truly believe they can compete with the world's best. Dame Lydia Ko has risen into a tie for 25th towards the end of her third round at the Women's PGA Golf Championship in Minnesota. Liam Lawson's stoked with qualifying ninth for Formula One's Austrian Grand Prix. The Warriors are still second on the NRL table, despite a heartbreaking 26-24 NRL loss to the Dolphins in Brisbane. And the Mystics have beaten the Steel 56-46 in Auckland to earn a third ANZ Premiership in 4 years. That's sport. I'm Kalia Strong.
9: 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Check their Facebook page for amazing home heating specials. Cloudy with a few showers late afternoon or tonight. A few showers tomorrow morning clearing. Fine breaks increasing in the afternoon. And the high today, 13 degrees.
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0: Hey, morning, Heidi. How's Sunday looking at your place? What's going on?
3: Well, do you know what? I've just done a Pilates class, and now it's time to take the kids to a basketball tournament. So,
0: right, you're going
3: to be active.
0: Full on Sunday. Congratulations, Heidi. Going to put you in the draw Friday.
3: Oh, that's amazing. And I'm glad that I don't actually have to choose, because I tell you, the arguments that my household have been having about who to pick. So this is awesome. Thank you.
0: If you get the call on Friday from Maddie and PJ, you'll be off to Foo Fighters in Brisbane, okay?
3: Brilliant. Love Brizzy and love the Foo Fighters. So that's awesome. Thank you.
0: Hey, next chance for you coming up at 12 o'clock on the Hits Concert World Tour.

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1: A big congratulations to Joe Beckers and family who won the trip to the Gold Coast. All thanks to Dunedin Airport.
0: Hey, next week, it's our last week for the Concert World Tour. We're giving away that trip to the Foo Fighters in Brisbane from Monday morning on the Hits.

You're on the hits for Sunday, our last Sunday for June, and plenty of sunshine around the country today. Cold temperatures, though, nowhere reaching 20. Nelson gets the high of the South Island of 14, and Tauranga, the country's high, 19 degrees. You've got Peter in for the weekend. Let's give you Leanne Rimes' Drake's Project next, right after Andy Grammer on the hits.

0: You're on the hits for Sunday with Leanne Rimes. First winner for Sunday, Heidi in the draw Friday for Foo Fighters in Brisbane Concert World Tour, our fourth and final. 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Now you can see Foo Fighters in Brisbane coming up on November 5. Everything included, flights, accommodation, tickets to the show. Let's get you in the draw. Next chance coming up just after midday on the hits.
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0: 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Peter of a Sunday with Taylor Swift, The Calling, and Lewis Capaldi after 10. Our news update is next on the hits.
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5: In this update, frustration is boiling over at the Venezuelan government's response to the catastrophic earthquakes. The death toll from the twin tremors earlier this week has surpassed 1,400 people, with another 5.6 magnitude aftershock striking today. Journalist Catherine Ellis told the BBC Venezuelans are grateful for international help flowing in as they criticise their own government for being slow.
6: People are using their bare hands to dig people out of the rubble. People are organising websites, organising food donations. The authorities haven't been doing this for them.
5: More than 4,000 people are lacing up their shoes today for the Wellington Marathon. It's the capital's premier running event, with a half marathon, 10-kilometre and kids-only one-mile foot race also taking place. Event manager Michael Jacques says it's even drawn an international crowd. He says runners from 27 countries have signed up, a record for the event. That's news. In sport, and the All Blacks and Wallabies have been given the go-ahead to create a significant new Trans-Tasman sporting tradition, with Anzac Day Bledisloe Cup test matches confirmed for 2027, 2029 and 2031. All three fixtures will be played at Suncorp Stadium in Brisbane. The White Ferns are out of the Women's T20 World Cup. Needing to defend 164 against hosts England to make the semi-finals, New Zealand's lost by 9 wickets with 16 balls unbowled. The Black Caps are in a strong position in the series-deciding third test against England at Trent Bridge, closing day 3 with a handy lead of 204. Dame Lydia Ko has shot into a tie for 25th after 3 days of the Women's PGA Championship in Minnesota. That's sport. I'm Kalia Strong.
7: The Hits weather for Dunedin with Heatco. Check their Facebook page for amazing home heating specials. Cloudy with a few showers late afternoon or tonight. A few showers tomorrow morning clearing. Fine breaks increasing in the afternoon. And the high today, 13 degrees.
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You're on the hits. Proud supporters of the ANZ Premiership Netball. It wrapped up last night. Mystics at home, winning the title, beating Southern Steel 56-46 last night. And now we can look forward to the international season. A Silver Ferns from the Commonwealth Games coming up end of July. We've got Peter of a Sunday, Ella Langley next after Coldplay on the hits.

here on the Hits. New week of winning starting tomorrow. And the Alpha Quiz twice a day, your chance. 7:45 in the morning and then 4:45 in the afternoon with Maddie and PJ. 10 questions, 60 seconds. Two chances for you to win tomorrow with the Alpha Quiz. It's Peter of a Sunday with

0: You're on the hits to Maroon 5 for Sunday. 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
0: 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She's going to be off to see Ed Sheeran.
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0: 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We're taking you to Foo Fighters in Brisbane. 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You get the flights, the accommodation and tickets to the show. 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
19: 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Oh, I love it when you do it like that. From the 90s till now. Did your boots stop working? 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
6: In this update, the United States has launched fresh strikes on Iran in the area of the Strait of Hormuz. State broadcaster IRIB reports explosions were heard in the southern Iranian city of Sirik on Sunday. The US military confirmed they had launched strikes in direct response to continued Iranian aggression against commercial shipping. They said US military aircraft targeted Iranian military sites and drone storage facilities. A children's advocate says Venezuela has a long path ahead to recovery following its devastating earthquakes. The death toll has surpassed 1,400 people, with another 5.6 magnitude aftershock striking today. Save the Children Venezuela director Fatima Andresia says they're focused on giving children immediate support.
7: Providing psychosocial support, providing specific items for the kids like toys, well-being materials, clothes, hygiene kits.
6: That's news. In sports, and New Zealand Rugby and Rugby Australia finally agree on something, announcing that Anzac Day tests are locked in for next year, 2029 and 2031, all to be played in Brisbane. The White Ferns are out of the Women's T20 World Cup after a humbling 9-wicket loss to England at the Oval. The defeat brings the curtain down on the stellar careers of Leah Tahuhu, Sophie Devine and Susie Bates, which captain Millie Kerr told Sky Sport was the saddest aspect of New Zealand's tournament exit.
8: Three legends of the game leave our environment and women's cricket and the service they've given to this shirt and everything they've done around the world, they will be missed.
6: A lockdown defensive effort on the steel shooters by goalkeeper Phoenix Karaka has been highlighted as key to the Mystics' ANZ Premiership title win. That's sport. I'm Kalia Strong.
9: The Hits weather for Dunedin with Heatco. Check their Facebook page for amazing home heating specials. Cloudy with a few showers late afternoon or tonight. A few showers tomorrow morning clearing. Fine breaks increasing in the afternoon. And the high today, 13 degrees.
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You're on the hits. Last June Sunday, getting close to school holidays, and in fact, almost halfway through the year. Officially, July 2 is the halfway mark. You've got Peter of a Sunday, Taylor Swift next, after Beyonce on the hits.

0: It's the Hits Dunedin. Hey, Callum and P, and we are back on Monday.
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0: Hey, next week, it's our last week for the Concert World Tour. We're giving away that trip to the Foo Fighters in Brisbane from Monday morning on the Hits.

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1: Here on The Hits, we're taking you to Brisbane for Foo Fighters, our fourth and final show concert world tour. After Hayley won the prize on Friday with Maddie and PJ, Ed Sheeran in LA, she's taking daughter Lola on the big trip. And now Foo Fighters, listen out for your cue to call just after midday and we'll get you in Friday's draw. Our City, Adam Levine on The Hits.

0: Hits, Kelly Clarkson. The money last night for Lotto, the first division prize was shared between three players, Auckland and Hamilton. Second division, though, shared all over the place. 12 players shared the money, $27,000 each. Tickets from Northland, Auckland, Hamilton, Gisborne, New Plymouth, West Coast, and three from Otago sharing the money. No Powerball winner, so a jackpot for Wednesday will be $17 million. Let's give you Harry Styles and Pearl Jam coming up on The Hits.
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0: You're on the hits. We're all set to take you to Brisbane for Foo Fighters, fourth and final for our Concert World Tour. That cue to call will play right after our news update. Then the Frey and Alex Warren coming up after 12 on the hits.
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10: 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And Looper, boasting 93% on Rotten Tomatoes, a sci-fi thriller where a hitman discovers the next target is his future self, creating serious workplace complications. 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
5: In this update, a view the United States needs to get itself into a stronger negotiating position as hostilities flare up again in the Strait of Hormuz. US Central Command says it struck Iranian military sites in response to continued aggression against commercial shipping. The attacks from both sides cast uncertainty over the agreement signed this month to restore normal marine traffic in the waterway and have nuclear talks. CNN senior political commentator Adam Kitzinger says Iran senses the US President Donald Trump is desperate to get a deal.
6: They're going to hold out. They're going to violate the ceasefire. They're going to do everything they can to extract everything from the United States.
5: Your winter cold remedy might just be at the bottom of your fruit bowl. Nutrition experts say kiwi fruit, citrus and tamarillos are good choices during the cold months for boosting your natural immune support. Citrus fruits are packed with vitamin C and can hold 179% of the recommended daily intake, helping keep immune system strong. That's news. In sport, England's topped Group L at football's World Cup thanks to a 2-0 win over Panama in New Jersey. Croatia's finished runners-up in the pool after scoring late to beat Ghana 2-1 in Philadelphia, but Ghana will also qualify for the round of 32 as a lucky loser. The Māori All Blacks have turned a 17-point half-time deficit into a 38-31 win over a Japan 15 in Nagoya. And the All Blacks will tackle the Wallabies in Anzac Day tests in Brisbane, taking place next year, 2029 and 2031. Dame Lydia Ko's tied for 24th after the third round of the Women's PGA Championship in Minnesota, 13 shots off the pace. Kazuma Kobori is in a tie for 18th at the D'Italia Open, while Ryan Fox is a lowly 69th equal at the latest PGA event. That's sport. I'm Sandy Hodge.
7: The Hits weather for Dunedin with Heatco. Check their Facebook page for amazing home heating specials. Cloudy with a few showers late afternoon or tonight. A few showers tomorrow morning clearing. Fine breaks increasing in the afternoon. And the high today, 13 degrees.
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